Tuscaloosa's number one hit music station, 94.1 ZBQ. You know, it's Saturday night. Maybe you're heading out tonight. There's one number that completely determines how the rest of your Saturday night goes. And you're probably looking at it right now. Let's talk about

0: Tuscaloosa's number one hit music station, 94.1 ZBQ. It's the one thing that completely dictates how my Saturday night goes. It's a number. And for me, it's the phone battery percentage on a Saturday night. It's basically your life expectancy. 80%, we are unstoppable. 40%, all right, let's turn the brightness down. 20%, probably no more Instagram. 9%, okay, nobody touch my phone. And at 3%, you're suddenly negotiating with your phone. Like, it's like a hostage situation. You're like, please, just get me home. I swear to God, I'll charge you as soon as we get there.
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So Harry Styles made one little Taylor Swift joke at Madison Square Garden, and you can imagine how calmly the internet handled it. It is all next. Don't move.

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Hey, what's going on? It's Drew, as always. Love you so much for hanging. Let's be friends. I want to insta-stalk your weekend. Low-key, follow me. I'll follow you back. 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
1: And just like that, it's Sunday. Hopefully you get to have tomorrow off so you could do some shenanigans, you know? Let's get to the music.

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1: Okay, can I just tell you, I love couples like this. So this couple in North Carolina, they turned a decade-long joke into reality by building a hidden dessert closet behind a full-length mirror in their house. Yeah, it's a secret space with shelves packed with treats, a mini fridge, freezer, pink cabinets, and even a retro milkshake maker, all created for about $2,000 using DIY work. The closet was built in an unused bedroom alcove and gives the parents a fun place to enjoy some snacks after their three kids go to bed, you know?
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Tuscaloosa's number one hit music station, 94.1 ZBQ. Well, Keurig might be having the run for their money. There's a new style coffee maker in the building. I might have to try this. Hang on.

South is back this October in Decatur, and they're adding a fourth night and the Midway Fair to celebrate 15 years. Zach Top, Big X the Plug, plus Alabama's own Riley Green and Jesse Murph. 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
1: Okay, so Lavazza is taking on a Keurig-style coffee maker with a new single-serve system that skips plastic pods entirely. Yeah, its Tabli machine used solid tabs made only from compressed coffee with no capsule, wrapper, or coating, and brews them with the push of a button. Yeah, the $200 machine is designed to create an espresso-style crema. While the coffee tabs cost about 70 cents to about 115 each, Lavazza says that the system is the result of a 5-year development, and now they're launching in North America after debuting in Italy. I want to try this.
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No, this just goes to show you, you can't joke with everybody. We have to talk next. I just can't believe this man even thought he was going to get away with this. Hold on a second.

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It's so crazy how we're so close to our iHeartRadio Music Festival. Like September 18th and 19th is going to be here before you know it.

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0: 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Well, we're definitely sending our love to Ariana Grande. She is dealing with something. Hang on.
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0: Tuscaloosa's number one hit music station, 94.1 ZBQ. So Ariana Grande is recovering from a minor foot injury. She posted on her Instagram story before her evening show in London. She explained that she has a deep cut, not a sprain or muscle issue, and that she may have trouble putting weight on that foot. But please don't fret, she said. She still plans on performing. I mean, the way that girl wears crazy heels, too. Them things are so high. She might have to put the flats on tonight.
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0: 94.1 ZBQ, Tuscaloosa's number one hit music station. So Gal Gadot recently discussed her departure from the role of Wonder Woman in the DC universe, citing that Henry Cavill's situation is a factor. She mentioned that she was not surprised by the decision as she observed how others, including Cavill and director Patty Jenkins, were handled. But Gal also revealed that she was informed about the development of Wonder Woman 3 with her before her exit. So on the other hand, Henry Cavill shared his disappointment about not returning as Superman, but he initially was teasing his comeback in Black Adam. So there's definitely a changing dynamic in the studios.
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The South is back this October in Decatur, and they're adding a fourth night and the Midway Fair to celebrate 15 years. 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

0: Tuscaloosa's number one hit music station, 94.1 ZBQ. So there's these AI-generated images with a distinct slop flavor. Yeah, featuring surreal or disturbing attributes or increasingly appearing on brick-and-mortar establishment menus. The trend is obviously fueled by the accessibility and affordability of AI image-making technology. So some businesses have faced real-world consequences from it, such as graffiti removal costs due to the AI-generated food images. Now, the rise of AI in design work has led to a lot of backlash among designers and businesses, with some opting to emphasize human creativity. I mean, some of the AI flyers are just too much, honestly.
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1: Well, it's crazy. After nearly three decades, somebody has been convicted of first-degree murder in the killing of Tupac Shakur. Hang on.

South is back this October in Decatur, and they're adding a fourth night and the Midway Fair to celebrate 15 years. 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
0: We've made it to the top 10. So last year, The Weeknd said that his album Hurry Up Tomorrow would be the last project he'd release under his stage name. And then he was considering retiring from music altogether. We'll tell you the update on his plan after 10. Justin Bieber, Speed Demon, AT40.

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It's Jesse Lozano on this Labor Day weekend. Shout out to everyone laboring. 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

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Rock the South is officially back this October in Decatur, and they're adding a fourth night at the Midway Fair to celebrate 15 years. So let's get on it. Zach Top, Big X the Plug, plus Alabama's own Riley Green and Jesse Murph. 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

0: Tuscaloosa's number one hit music station, 94.1 ZBQ. It's Jesse Lozano. You found us. 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

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It's Jesse Lozano, and it's been a little bit of a calm weekend ever since Taylor and Travis named their dog. I'm serious. Did you hear about that? Well,

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Because now we're just a tap away. Every time you open up the app, it's like, boom, there we are. And Ariana Grande.

South is officially back this October in Decatur, and they're adding a fourth night at the Midway Fair to celebrate 15 years. So let's get on it. Zach Top, Big X the Plug, plus Alabama's own Riley Green and Jesse Murph. 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

Tuscaloosa's number one hit music station, 94.1 ZBQ. It's Jesse Lozano, and you're going to get to see Zara Larsson when she does her thing at the iHeartRadio Music Festival, September 18th and 19th. We will be on. And if you are watching on Hulu or Disney Plus, you'll be able to stream it right there. Zara Larsson.

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It's Jesse Lozano. A lot of conversations about this song being sung in the summer 2026. But guys, Ella Langley kind of did it, right? 20 weeks at number one. Ella Langley probably has the song of the summer. Good try, though. Tame Impala, Jenny, Dracula.

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Tuscaloosa's number one hit music station, 94.1 ZBQ. It's Jesse Lozano. All right, Taylor Swift's next. Then you're going to hear Bruno Mars. Perfect. Going to set you up. And then if you're scrolling around on your Labor Day weekend, make sure you know about that big collab we did with TikTok where we started a radio station together. And it's kind of fun because it's your For You page on the radio. So

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It's Jesse Lozano. Thank you for listening to the station. Very pro pumpkin spice. That's right. We run on a very pro pumpkin spice platform, to be honest. It's Bruno Mars.

Tuscaloosa's number one hit music station, 94.1 ZBQ. It's Jesse Lozano. I'm a little more open-minded to scrubs, especially because, you know, everything in the economy right now. I wonder if I'm a scrub.

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It's Jesse Lozano. This request is coming right out of our DMs. Thanks for following us on Instagram and TikTok. Olivia Dean.

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Rock the South is officially back this October in Decatur, and they're adding a fourth night at the Midway Fair to celebrate 15 years. So let's get on it. 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

0: Tuscaloosa's number one hit music station, 94.1 ZBQ. It's Jesse Lozano. What do you need, Kehlani? Is that what you need to keep this Sunday going? How about Ariana Grande's new music? All right, we'll get some of Ari's latest. Hang out for that. And then September 18th and 19th, thanks to Capital One, we bring you the iHeartRadio Music Festival live from Vegas. Make sure you're watching it on Hulu or Disney Plus.
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Hate That I Made You Love.

Tuscaloosa's number one hit music station, 94.1 ZBQ. It's Jesse Lozano. All right, Paris Hilton, one of my favorite documentarians. She's coming out with another documentary. I'll tell you more about it. Coming up, less than 10 minutes, Lady Gaga's turn.

94.1 ZBQ. It's Jesse Lozano, L-O-Z on my last name if you're looking me up on Instagram or TikTok, whatever. You'll see me right there. I'm 100% half Mexican. You can't miss me. All right, Zara Larson's turn now with me.

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Rock the South is officially back this October in Decatur, and they're adding a fourth night at the Midway Fair to celebrate 15 years. So let's get on it. 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

0: 94.1 ZBQ, Tuscaloosa's number one hit music station. It's Jesse Lozano. How about Bruno Mars next? And then we got Tame Impala in the queue. And then what else you want to hear? That's how we're going to do it on your Labor Day weekend. We're going to keep the chill vibes going. So whatever you want to hear, that's what we're going to prioritize. Jump on the iHeartRadio app. Maybe that's how you're listening right now. See that little red microphone? Hit that. Tell me your song request. You may hear yourself, but you're for sure going to hear your song. And that's all coming up next.
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2: 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Hop in. Let's go for a ride in the Nissan Armada Pro 4X. Tune out all those work emails and turn up that twin-turbo V6 engine. Instead of letting the kids play online, show them some epic inclines. Turn your 8-person family dinner into an exhilarating off-road adventure. Nissan Armada is here. 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Always monitor traffic and weather conditions.
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Tuscaloosa's number one hit music station, 94.1 ZBQ. It's Jesse Lozano. I'm going to get out of here. My show is made possible by V, Savannah Glenn, J-Rev, Tyga, and Wifey. Have a fun Labor Day weekend. Be safe. I'll talk to you next time.

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1: What you need to do is be thankful for the life you got, you know what I'm saying? Stop looking at what you ain't got. Start being thankful for what you do got.

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0: 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It's Mikey V with my big bro, Frankie V, and our bestie, Gianna.
1: There's going to be a huge celebration for the one and only late Dolly Parton. You're going to want to know about this.
0: Yeah, a legendary celebration for a legend. We'll explain it all next.

0: 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It's Mikey V with my big bro, Frankie V, and our bestie, Gianna.
1: So, Michelle, you know how they release the color of the year each year, and they say you should change your house or your rooms to this color?
2: Yes.
1: Did you hear what they're saying for 2027, or what, like 4 months away? The color for 2027 has been revealed.
3: Oh, boy.
1: It's a calming neutral that falls somewhere between moss and olive with brown undertones. They're calling it grounded. They say, experts say grounded. Yes, look at that real quick. It's got organic warmth. It creates a sense of calm and renewal, making every room kind of feel very livable and inviting.
2: And I'm supposed to paint all my bedroom this color?
3: No, I feel like it's a little too dark for a bedroom wall. Maybe an accent wall, but it's funny because I was just looking for a new duvet cover. And I was like, well, I want a brown that's not really a coffee brown and like not too much of a dark brown. 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
4: I was going to say, it just looks brown. Looks dirt brown. The ground has a lot of dirt, so we're going to call it grounded.
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0: 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It's Mikey V with my big bro, Frankie V, and our bestie, Gianna.
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0: But if you haven't failed yet, this would be a great thing for you to do in September. 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
1: There's this new dating trend called date them till you hate them.
0: This might make your brain explode on your Labor Day weekend, but it could help you out. Mm-hmm. We'll talk about that next.

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1: Hey, Kelly, do you have any kids?
2: I do.
1: There you go. You do. Mikey doesn't, Gianna doesn't. I have a baby. She's too small for this. But for those of you that have kids going back to school or that in school right now, there's a dreaded time in the morning that the stress is at the all-time high. Any guess as to what the exact minute is each morning?
2: I would say
1: 7:15. I'm just going to end it right there. It's actually 7:16.
0: Oh, you're
3: wow.
0: Running
3: wow.
0: Off.
1: That is impressive. So you know as a mom, that's because you're trying to get your kids dressed while the fact they don't want to eat breakfast and they didn't get their homework done and their shoes, they can't find the left and they only got the right one. And it is 7:16 when mom and dad finally just put their hands in their heads and scream because the stress is too high.
0: You know I have no kids because I haven't seen 7:15 in a while.
3: Mikey's sound asleep.

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0: 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It's Mikey V with my big bro, Frankie V, and our bestie, Gianna.
1: So, Danielle, you said you're going on some dates this week, right?
2: Yes, I'm a little nervous.
1: Okay. Well, here's what guys are doing. I don't know if you've seen this, Gianna. I know you're on TikTok a lot, Mikey, yes, as well, but pheromone maxing is a new thing that guys are trying to do to attract ladies, especially on a first date. Have you heard about pheromone maxing?
2: It's like the natural scent that you have, right? I have some girlfriends who have like pheromone perfume, but I didn't know guys were doing
1: it. Perfume that they do? So, yes, you nailed it. So, guys are not putting on deodorant before going on dates. And the idea is it'll amplify their natural musk, and that's going to make them more biologically irresistible in their mind, because their pheromones will just be pushed out at you, and that natural smell and that musk of a man as you're sitting there on that first date.
3: In their mind. Keyword.
1: In their mind, it's called pheromone maxing, and supposedly this is helping guys close.
4: But it sounds like girls are doing it also. They're putting on perfume to try and smell more like their pheromone max.
2: No, these guys are BO maxing.
3: Yeah, literally. You just...

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1: Labor Day weekend is here. Kids are going back to school. And this DM we got says, I might date my daughter's first grade teacher.
0: Wild story. We'll explain it and get her advice next inside.

0: 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It's Mikey V with my big bro, Frankie V, and our bestie, Gianna.
1: It is Labor Day long weekend. People are going back to school. There's a new trend you're going to be seeing at schools or even when you're just out and about.
0: And to be honest, I have to give all the credit to Gianna.
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